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This is it right here. 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
1: My name is Keisha, and I just want to apologize to my husband, who is a lifelong friend of mine, and we're on our road to divorce. 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
1: Hey, this is Keith. Who am I speaking to?
2: This is Tamika. How are you?
1: Hey, Tamika. How you doing? What's going on with you tonight?
2: Nothing much. I just wanted to comment to your question.
1: Okay, go ahead.
2: I don't feel that there is anything wrong with the female actually proposing to a male. I've done it before. Although it didn't work, we were married for almost 10 years. It wasn't meant for us. We did what was supposed to have happened, which was to have 3 kids, and I would do it again.
1: Okay, Tamika, thank you for checking in. I appreciate that, all right?
2: All right, thank you.
1: All right, take care of yourself. Bye-bye.
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2: Hey, this is Keith. Who am I speaking to?
4: Oh, my name is Lisa.
2: Hey, Lisa, how you doing? Where you calling from tonight, babe?
4: How you doing? I'm calling from Killeen, Texas.
2: Okay. What can I do for you, Lisa?
4: Well, I just wanted to comment on what you said about women proposing to men.
2: Okay,
4: I don't feel that anybody should be that liberated. Because like it says in the Bible, when a man findeth a wife, he findeth a good thing.
2: Right.
4: So I feel the man should be the one that has to propose.
2: Okay. But what if a man proposed to you? Would you have a problem with that?
4: I think I would. I feel like it's just not right. I think it's old-fashioned. And if it wasn't meant to be. If you have to be the one propose and settle down, then maybe he's not the one that's ready.
2: I feel you, Lisa.
4: I think I should lay down on his shoulders. A woman is supposed to stand beside her man, supposed to be the backbone.
2: Right.
4: Don't take it to the head and go ahead and initiate that. Then what's next?
2: I hear you, baby.
4: I ain't trying to wear the pants in the family.
2: All right, Lisa, thank you for checking in. I appreciate that, babe.
4: No problem, Keith.
2: All right, have a great night. All right, bye-bye.
4: You too.

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1: You're inside the Sweat Hotel. You're speaking to Keith. Who am I speaking to?
2: Patricia Blake.
1: What's up, Patricia? How you doing, girl? What can I do for you tonight?
2: I'm doing good, you know. 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
1: Hey, you just checked into the Sweat Hotel. Who am I speaking to?
2: You're speaking with Priscilla. I'd like to come in on the topic.
1: Okay, go ahead.
2: I would just like to say that, yes, I think it'll be fine if a lady proposed to her man.
1: Okay.
2: Because when she knows she got a good thing and she want it all to herself, I think, you know, she should go on and propose to him.
1: All right, baby girl. Thank you for checking in. I appreciate that, all right?
2: All right, thank you.
1: All right, bye-bye. Hey, this is Keith. Who am I speaking to?
3: Karen Jones.
1: Hey, how you doing? Where you calling from this evening?
3: Calling from North Chesapeake Boulevard.
1: Okay, what can I do for you tonight, baby?
3: I'm calling to say that it's okay for a woman to propose to her man. 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
1: And doing well, huh? All right, well, thank you for taking it, and I appreciate that.
3: Okay, bye.
1: Have a great night.
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4: Hey, this is Keith. Who am I speaking to?
5: Oh, my name is Lisa.
4: Hey, Lisa, how you doing? Where you calling from tonight, babe?
5: How you doing? I'm calling from Killeen, Texas.
4: Okay. What can I do for you, Lisa?
5: Well, I just wanted to comment on what you said about women proposing to men.
4: Okay, go ahead.
5: I don't feel that anybody should be that liberated, because like it says in the Bible, when a man findeth a wife, he findeth a good thing.
4: Right.
5: So I feel the man should be the one to propose.
4: Okay. What if a man proposed to you? Would you have a problem with that?
5: I think I would. I feel like it's just not right. I think it's old-fashioned, and if it wasn't meant to be. If you have to be the one to propose and settle down, then maybe he's not the one that's ready.
4: I feel you, Lisa.
5: I think I should lay down on his shoulders. A woman is supposed to stand beside her man, supposed to be the backbone.
4: Right.
5: Don't take it to the head and go ahead and initiate that. Then what's next?
4: I hear you, baby.
5: I ain't trying to wear the pants in the family.
4: All right, Lisa, thank you for checking in. I appreciate that, babe.
5: Oh, no problem, Keith.
4: All right, have a great night. All right, bye-bye.
5: You too.

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98.5 WYLD. 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Sundays are a vibe, going with the classic R&B slow jams. 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

from Back in the Day and Today. We're 98.5 WILD. I'm Uptown Angela. Good morning. Tracy Spencer's coming up. Also, Kehlani. Going to see her Friday night at Essence Festival. And right now, this is new Isaiah Falls. It's Taboo on FM 98.

Sweat. 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

0: 98.5 WYLD. I'm Uptown Angela. We just vibing on this hump day. And coming up, Rufus with Chaka Khan, CeeLo Green, and Melanie Fiona. Going to kick it off with her and your chance to win $2,500 is happening at 11 o'clock when that next keyword drops. 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But you got to answer in order to win.
1: Hey, this your girl, Vonnie. 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I'm going to answer the phone now. I'm going to pick up the phone. You're sitting right there waiting for that call.
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0: today, and we got more coming up inside the Back in the Day Buffet. That's going to be at 12 noon, so stick around. On the way, Chris Brown, Bobby Brown, got Guy, and we're your station for the R&B Labor Day Super Jam. A lot of folks are talking about this show. Here's why: Tyrese, Genuine, Drew Hill, Silk, Jaheim, and next, all on one show. Talk about a perfect date night, girls hanging out. This thing is going to be off the chain, and we're giving you a chance to win before you buy right now on the Talkback Mic. 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
1: Hey, hey, this your girl Tasha. What's up, Uptown Angela? 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Holler back at me. 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

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It's overqualified.

0: from back in the day and today. We're 98.5 WYLD. This is Uptown Angela. Happy hump day. Getting closer to the long holiday weekend. Of course, kicking off the Essence Festival of Culture also on Friday at the Caesar Superdome. Welcome in if you got in early. Kehlani is coming up next. Also, Anita Baker, Surface, and the Back in the Day Buffet. This is the feature that takes you back. Gonna put you in your feelings. Gonna have you singing so loud in your car. People gonna be looking at you like, dang, what you listening to? But that's how we roll right here on 98.5 WYLD.
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98.5 WYLD, all these classics, man, they hitting just right. Inside the Back of the Day Buffet, on the way, Patti LaBelle, she's going to be hitting the Essence Festival of Culture stage coming up on Saturday night, along with Babyface, Brandy and Monica, and so many more. 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

0: Yes, from back in the day and today, we're 98.5 WYLD. This is Uptown Angela hanging out with you on your hump day, and we got more classics ahead inside the Back in the Day buffet. We are not finished, and we're not done. How about that? Sherelle, Stevie Wonder, In Vogue. You still have time to put your request in on the Talkback mic, 985 Wild on iHeartRadio. And tomorrow, get up bright and early with the Steve Harvey Morning Show to kick off your day, make it just right. You know, giving you the vibes that you need, the positivity with Steve Harvey, Shirley Strawberry in those letters. That's at 7 a.m. Nephew Tommy and the prank phone calls. We've got Carla Farrell, and Junior's going to update you on all the sports with the FIFA World Cup, all that right there. 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

also Luther and Monster Trucks, Hot Wheels. Got a special going on for the family. I'll tell you all about that in two songs. Here is Isaiah Falls and Taboo on FM 98.

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0: 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Guaranteed human.
1: Yeah, ladies, I know you're tired of the same old thing. Things have become so mundane. I mean, your bedroom is just so cold. It's so cold, but I'm here to tell you, I got a strategy. We about to heat it up. Come on.

0: 98.5 WYLD, the best from back in the day and today. This is Uptown Angela. Good afternoon. Coming up next, Shalamar, also T-Pain. And get ready to enter the next $2,500 keyword on our website, WYLDFM.com. It's going to drop at the top of the hour. So I'm talking less than 15, 20 minutes away.
1: Okay, Uptown Angela, this is Yella from Ponchatoula, Louisiana. I want to win the $2,500. I want to win that money.
0: I know you do. So much you could do with that, right? 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

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Beyonce is coming up, Miss Pearl. Also, the keyword was on. It's trip. 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It's me, AD, with

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Earth, Wind & Fire, next. And Tony Braxton are coming up. And Trip is the key word. 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

0: 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It's going to be wild today. Eric Robinson and Avery Sunshine has been requested, and we're hooking you up with a trip. 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

98.5 WYLD. Also, you heard Tyrese is coming to town, huh? We got information coming at you about that right now. Check out the new one. Eric Robinson and Avery Sunshine's new song is on 98. If

0: 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The best from back in the day. 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

0: 98.5 WYLD, New Edition, Miguel and Slaver coming up. And keep it here. Get info on how you get Chris Brown, usher tickets. Hey, this guy kind of let out the secret. Say something, West Bank Red.
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0: Duran Bonner Overqualified is coming up. 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Cardi B, Snoop Dogg, and so many more at the T-Mobile Arena. 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

0: 98.5 WYOD Bass from back in the day and today. Ashanti, Prince, and Kevin Ross's new song, Spin, is coming up for my girl, Minnie. Minnie Chocolates was at the party last night jamming with us. Hey, looking good, baby. Tell you, ooh, and she tastes and smells like chocolate. All right, 5 p.m., top of the hour. The keyword is going to be on with your chance to win $2,500. Yes, we've been hooking people up. America is celebrating its 250th birthday, and you can win birthday cash. When you hear that keyword, what you going to do? 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Answer it. That's how you win. This lady answered the call, and she was at work.
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17: 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Majestic Harry Kane! Unbelievable!
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0: from back in the day and today. Teresa is coming to town. Yolanda, keep it here to win those free tickets. I got Kevin Ross's new song coming up by request. And yeah, that keyword, when you hear it, I'm telling you, enter it at WYODFM.com to win $2,500. 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

0: Day Kalani, Sunshine Anderson, and Chris Brown and Leon Thomas Fallen is for the birthday lady, Miss Wanda Burger King on St. Charles. Still celebrating that birthday. Hey, Miss Wanda, happy birthday. How's her daughter Ray party with me? Let me see, Roy's over there. Yeah, doing their thing. Oh, did you enter it yet? Enter the keyword to win $2,500. It's Liberty. Do it now, yo. It's your last week to get that, yo. Somebody's got to win. Why not you? This lady got the call today.
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1: 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From back in the day and today, Vern and his wife wanted to hear Sade, The Sweetest Taboo. You know I'm playing that. 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And then Uptown Angela, the boss, has got a keyword at 11 o'clock. 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
1: Hey, this is Keith Sweaty. Just checked into the Sweat Hotel. Now the date is Hump Day Wednesday, baby, so you know how it all goes down. Hit me up at 866-92-SWEAT. That's 866-927-9328. Apologize, confess, and baby girl, I want to be the only man you need in your life, and that's the maintenance man. 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